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2: 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I'm on my internet crash here at the office. Come up and get you help me. 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

0: my office. I'll be there in like 3 minutes, unless you need me to call you right now.
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0: 10-4, just if y'all care, so I can get the information, I'll be there for a minute. We'll see if we can pull that away on.

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1: 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They're on the water side.
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1: Really?
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0: 24, what was your copy?
1: I'm copying down the way.
0: The advisor calling on this 45 is a third party, were they involved?
1: They is involved.
0: Therefore, you can call them back and see where they're at. UGL on there.
1: 10-4-4.
0: No.
1: She wasn't really performing work, though, exactly she said. She about came up with Black 4, trying to ride onto Hopper Street and go down half a mile. She'd run into her. I asked her if she was before or after McFadden Cemetery Road. She said that she was before. She probably went down past McFadden there.
0: Devil.

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0: If you're coming from Blackwater side, as soon as you pass up the bridge, they said they're on the right side of the road down over the bank.
1: Yeah.

0: 24, you should be right around there where you're at on the right side of the road if you're coming from Blackwater side. I know it's a pretty big thing.
1: No, 7-1.

0: 44.
1: 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Pretty good. 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
0: You have 47 on leave.
1: Stand by, I'll get 3 years, huh?

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1: Yeah.
0: Someone emailed me a picture of the Middleton guy. 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That may be the guy we're thinking of, Felton guy.
1: 10-4-7.
0: 11-11-106. Phone's blowing up. I'll call you back here. Give me just a second.
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0: 874-309-8208-29 William Gunter. 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
1: Hang on.
0: We're negative contact out here. Please clear the res, man. Couldn't stay in contact with anybody. Merc. The caller advises us that if anyone shows back up to residence, they'll give the emergency line a ring or we can come out and make contact with them. 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

0: 93 Elmwood Court, 93 Elmwood Court. Power Sizer in the gray sedan and the maker model sitting there in the driveway. Doesn't know who it is, doesn't know why they're there. Sizer looks like there's a single occupant in the driver's seat. And driver's seat just sitting there. Caller's an older female, she's concerned. Just wants to check them out.
1: 10-4, 45-9.

school 98 is checkpoint break for activity. Two total with two mil. 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Also, we'll be relocating this checkpoint over across Glenfield there at the family dollar.

0: 1214 East Highway 312, 1214 East Highway 312. 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Like a small child screaming and yelling in the background. Couple of adults talking. I couldn't really make out what was being said. Call times two.
1: I'm seeing 437 and around.
0: 2050 at

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1: 120.
0: Contact performance of 7 3 TA, please.
1: Yeah, 10 4 7.

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1: Go ahead.
0: They're advising they're 15 to 20 out.
2: Go ahead.
1: Dave.

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0: 10-4, it's going to be a Cassidy Abshire, 606-795-00.

0: 喂，老师。喂喂，那确实是危险逃避的要素。
1: Team program, come across the bridge here. Same, same.

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0: 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I got stopped here on Betty Lane, right for a Colorado 28. Adam Henry Boy, young 26.

0: doing?
1: Correct, Eden Holding, LLC. It's an 8-mile off my grant cover. Looks like everything's 10-4.

0: 11-24-1.
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2: Yeah, 10-4-1. I'm headed southbound. I'll turn out the scales, being route 3.

0: Well, and CG Post has got a unit close to him there.
1: Units, I'm public service with this male. He's calling 911. Sounds like 45 out with him. Sounds like he's not cooperating, refusing to step out of the vehicle.
2: Hey, well.
1: Let him know, see, come to see. See if he's got a unit close, send them to long-term contact close.
0: Yeah, people.

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1: Point.
0: About 45 and a half, so 11:45.

0: 3724. I got an 8-minute ETA. You advise what yours is.
1: 20.
0: 10.
1: Yeah, it's around 40.
0: Go ahead.
1: I've still got this male on 911 here listening to him. Sounds like he has a station pain meter. Obviously some mental issues going on. He's still talking to 45.
0: Simple.
2: Hey, 451, if you can copy. His name's Terry Wayne Powell. See if you can locate him.
3: Now, let's put 20 on him. Roadhouse on the old road. It's down the hill on the right.
1: Yeah, sorry. I know where that was. Where are they at on Hicks Lane?
3: They advised as soon as you turn on the Hicks, you'll see them. They're in the roadway.
1: 10-4.
0: Are they at the disability house there?

0: Illinois, 1145. Refusing to get out.
1: Yeah, I think the 40's went to a suspicious vehicle calling. He passed the vehicle pulling in. That male's refusing to get out. They're right there. Just as you turn on the fuse flame for mobile.
0: I'm headed to him. You want to go ahead and traffic help me?
1: Yeah, if we're on hold it here, I'm taking one.

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1: 11-37, go ahead.
0: Ground by 397, 45.
1: 21-20.
0: I'm gonna get on scene. 45. 11-45.
1: I think we got another vehicle here. 10-12. 10-12, 21-12.

I was going to let him know I'm UTL and attending Terry Powers. Sorry.

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1: 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Eight six one four four three. 861-443.

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0: 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Driver says the corrective lens is negative 20 ounce.
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0: You can get some kind of race for this vehicle. It's proof of ownership. It's a rental vehicle.

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1: Wild patching room.
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1: T4, I believe I'm him. OL, break 4.
0: Go ahead.
1: Located at Terry W. Powers, Coe Road, London. Showing him 4 strict wind, save 20.
0: Two from him.

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0: The Jordan Gray subject.

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1: Is he 10-8 or not?
0: No, he was 10-8 at 10-8 this morning.
1: 10-4. Chanel, if you don't care, call him and let him know that the male subject he was looking for from that drowning in the rental car that left with the girl. SO's got 10-15.

0: 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And a 62-year-old female, approximately 340 to 400 pounds. 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She's not injured, just fell. Reading Station 1, Lark County Fire Department. 342 Minton Road off Bill Pot Road. 62-year-old female, she's approximately 330 to 400 pounds. Advising she's fell, not injured.
1: Page 4.
0: 342 Minton Road. 342 Minton Road. 62-year-old female fell, needs help up, not injured, right? Dispatch 2127 and route 2128. Your route number 6478-6478. I've already got fire around for you.
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0: is there anything everybody's doing for?
1: Devil.
2: Just like you were, there's a second call pending there on the south end. You left the driver up by it. It's Sonny's barbecue. While they were closing up, apparently they found some paraphernalia on the floor that looked brown and said it had a reddish tint to it. It was wrapped up in a napkin. They're wanting to get it for that. The manager's supposed to be saying about.
3: 10-4-1, you show me back to that first. I'll handle all that.

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0: Wildcats, have a vehicle over there. 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

0: go to 911 hangar call, 2775 Slate Bridge Road. Got contact, times 3, air contact.
1: Yeah, 424.

0: 37-11.
1: Sorry, sir. Creeper, Tennessee, 28.
2: Yeah.
1: 336, boy, Henry Charles Young.
2: Sorry, sir.
1: Go ahead.
2: 2021 on the CRV White and Keller to Irina Jones. Irina Jones, Tackle Lanesboro Way, Tennessee, Correction Cherokee, Tennessee. As far as 831.6 insurance is confirmed.
1: Hey, well, I'll be out with it here just off 38 south.
2: 21-4.

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0: 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She's clear 29.
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1: おはようございます。
0: Did anybody get that 45 down there in Muffle Creek?
1: And for it, please be closed. I'm closing it right now. 24 was out there. He ended up having to give his time for a little more priority, but he took care of it.
0: 10-4, show me him out to your 911 hang up there in 312.
2: Negative.
1: 10-4 break.
2: Go ahead.
1: I was just at the service with one of you on the south end taking care of a complaint that he's going to head toward this 911 hang up as well.
0: 10-4, they've been slammed all night, so we can help them out.
1: Beautiful. Apartment 1, 35-year-old male, high blood pressure. That's the air vendor. Correct.
2: Males from Antigua.
1: Beautiful. I'm going to try and help them locate.
2: Okay, 4, I'll put you on it.

0: 37 long. Well, I've got this flag, a possible signal 10, pick up, break.
1: Good.
0: I'll be 98 out here. They don't need anything further. I'll be in route 291, I'll hang up on 312.
1: Okay, 4-9, 5-9, take it in for you, please.
0: 10-4, whether or not, if you want to single eight, I'm about 3 minutes out, sir.
2: Ask whatever you want, man. We're just trying to help you get home.
0: I'll take care of it, my friend. Thank you.
2: Cancel.
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4: 11-24. 1-98, you're in my contact with the female Elizabeth resident. She advised her phone's been acting up. She might actually call, but here's like 10-4,
3: failure. 2156.
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6: If that's a male day, I'm out there, Blue Shield Run. He's also got a reactive 29, so yeah.
2: Enforcement. Well, either circling a posse here. Where now?
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2: 41.
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0: Persian. Small children residence. Homeowner advised me that she did get her call earlier. Probably would pass on that one. Hang up call. Show me not here. Thanks, dude.
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1: Five.
0: 900 block of AG Road, 900 block of American Green Card Road, right in front of Corbin Manor. Callers advise they're supposed to be a male subject on a bicycle. There's a black male sitting on top of a bicycle that's laying in the middle of the road. Callers advise he's not moving, he's just sitting on the bicycle screaming and yelling at traffic as it passes. Callers concerned he's going to get run over.
1: 10-4-1, hey, you're around.
0: 10-4, 22-14. I think it's probably Corey posing him. I'm saying he's got 29.
1: 29, I'll not be in that, so.
0: 22-14.
1: Helen.
0: ATL around 2055 Mountain Zion Road, supposed to be a Tabitha Inkle. Supposed to be driving a blue Jeep Wrangler. Caller said she's driving up down the road, cussing at her, flipping her off. Caller's also won't contact.
1: 10-4.
0: 11-29.
1: Go ahead.
0: I see you're on AG Road there. If it is Corey Posey, he is times one for terrorist threatening.
1: 10-4, you get advised he's supposed to be on the bicycle in the road.
0: Yeah, apparently he's got the bicycle laid over in the middle of the road. He's sitting on top of it. Route St. Joe, 2215. 2215.

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1: Clearly school road. Plus be a male walking down the road screaming and yelling. Caller couldn't tell a description of him. Said it was too dark. He's supposed to be walking towards Liberty gas station.
2: Tampa.

0: Right, that's totally school riff.
1: Feel it.
0: Caller's calling back. Said that male's now fighting with a female on the bridge there on Underpass Road. Said that female's got away from him. She's running up Underpass Road towards Lily's shopping cart. He's running behind her.
2: What's your name?
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0: 1129, yep.
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0: trying through Tennessee, he says.
1: Is valid enforced. He's showing times one. Times one. There might be more. I'm still scrolling through all of it here, but so far times one.
2: 10-4. 11:45 on.
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0: Ray Fritz and Lily Score.
1: Go in.
0: Caller's called back and said the female got in a vehicle, rode it to the tracks. Then she got out for screaming, yelling at somebody in the vehicle. Now she's walking back down the road by herself. She's screaming and crying, walking towards the Cleveland gas station, 925, right?

0: And they have a clothing description on that female.
1: $2 to get one. Keep the two on two more.
0: Painful.
1: $11.09.
0: $8.98 here in route 45.
1: 22.29.
0: 11.29. 11.20. I'll be at Rapid County with this 10-15.
1: Rapid County 22.29.
2: Metro Lance Rast out of London. Good.
0: I'll be able to see now.
1: Do you have any public service? You didn't want that last traffic. That caller just called back. Said they're supposed to be on the fence there where the walking track is. Supposed to be behind 209 Lily Shore Road.
0: Tune for him.

0: Poe's novels.
1: 11:45.
2: 12:12.
0: Drew, follow step, hold on. I'm down here just for a walking track. I don't see anybody.
1: I can get her back public service. She said that it was on the fence line directly behind. She lived right in front of the underpass road area there. Right directly across the road from it. Said that it was right on the fence line there behind her house.
0: Dingle.
2: Can't.
0: Go ahead,
2: Lon. Well, I got a ATL around 129 Ravenwood Circle. Reference to a missing person case from London PD. Caller, she's dropped a female off at this location roughly 6 months ago. She's not sure if this female still hangs out there or could possibly still be there. Right.
0: Go ahead.
2: Teenager, ATL14 is going to be a Sky Polly. She was last seen wearing blue jeans, black t-shirt, long black hair. Very good. To 1285 East Highway 312, Zip 4 Bridge.
3: Ten four.
2: It's just going to be just past Boston Bridge Drive. Breaking left. The red SUV in the drive. 95-year-old male fell, needing help up, otherwise he's not injured. Right.
3: Go ahead.
2: Dispatch times 2232, in routes 2234, run number 6481.
3: 10-4, thank you.

0: coronavirus. We're ETL on these suspects out here on the track. Right. This address on Ravenwood, is it the same address that 1140 was at earlier today looking for that female?
1: Okay, Harold Madden. Tentville is 221 Arvin. Incident may have occurred at 221 South Main in Everett. Somebody 909 4277.

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1: 2230.

0: 911 Fire Department. 911 Fire Department. Go 10841 West 13th Street. 401 West 13th Street. 34-year-old female. She's got a TBI. She's completely nonverbal. They're advising that she's been vomiting for about a week and she's unable to keep any fluids down. Request an EMS.
1: 54. 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

0: Station 1, London Fire Union, County 220 East 4th Street. It's American. 19-year-old male having breathing difficulties, requests to be checked out. Now, subject will be located in the lobby. This was time, 22:30.
1: We'll be on the route.
0: Okay, 40 around to the 13th Street.
1: LA 54, okay, route to the 13th Street. Okay.
0: Stand for, so LA 54 is in route to 13th Street.
1: Stand for.
0: Beach 4, in route 401, 401, West 13th Street. Got a 4-year-old female, she's got a TBI, she's not able to walk, she's completely nonverbal. She's been vomiting for about a week, unable to keep anything down, but.
1: Go ahead.
0: Dispatch 2238, around 2240. You're running for 6,482,
1: 62.
2: 10-4,
1: thank you.
2: LA 56, on you.
0: LA 56.
2: Yeah, we're here with that run number 9.
3: The westbound.
0: Fourth Street.
2: Yeah, 10-4, sorry.
0: 10-4, 220 East 4th Street, good sound. 19-year-old female has breathing difficulty. Now, it's going to be located in the lobby. This bus is 22389, and route 2240. The route number is 6483.
2: 10-4, thank you, Lennon. Also, go ahead and show us on scene.
0: All right, 7-23-4.
4: 3-16-1.
0: 3-16.
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0: 22-41.
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2: 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I made contact with the caller via phone. She's 10-4, moving 98.
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0: 5656, show us how to say Joe.
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0: William Boy Adam, 3 Adam, 5 Charles, 5 6 David Frank, 3 5 7.

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Born 27 years on the 10th. Well detached. Like a valid enforced. There's

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0: Iowa.
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0: Go ahead, Glenn.
1: 3402 Westmore Road. Caller said there's a car parked at the end of her driveway. They've been there for about 20 minutes. Not sure if they're having car trouble. Can you open out the place or want me to check them out?
0: Simple, I'll be enough.
1: 0152.

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0: we're, which we're going out to 110 Sutcher Road, 110 Sutcher Medical Alarm. Unknown on age of the male, said he was having hearing trouble. What was going on with him? Right, friends.
1: Go ahead.
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1: Just across from 101 Satchel Road. 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Good.
0: Stand 4, that's where we're at. 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
1: Stand 4, I said.
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0: Adam Grubbs.
1: All
0: right. Linwood Lane Corbin, showing Forest Creek to Glenn, stay in front.
1: Sure, 47.
0: Do it.
1: Richard, 0, Edward, 337.

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Dave. 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She thinks she just needs to jump off. 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

0: Hold on. Little McNally, he's sitting on the station at Roz, and he was 10-4, and he was 10-4.
1: I ain't signal at 041.

0: 4321.
1: We remain in 10-6 rotation. I'll be in route to your MA on hold and Woodley for correction all the way.
0: 040.

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0: 29. Did you have a King 1 Sam 160?
1: Yeah, simple.
0: Sample break for us.
1: Go ahead.
0: 2023, Honda, foreign color, and current showing yes. Registration status showing expired. First to Christopher T. Bradley from London. Expiration date 5/31/2026. Go.
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0: Brayden Ward, Old Eagle Drive, in line of the valid in 4, is clear 29.

0: 7391, Frank, 46.
1: Got it.
0: King 4, Victor 642.
1: Traffic stop

0: right now, Lonnie. That's the instruction from there, okay?
1: Yeah.
0: That's my 10-0-0-3-6-4-7-3.

0: California.
1: Yes.
0: Aston Martinez, 10-12 driver stuff.
1: Yes, it's yes.
0: On license record. He's got a prior for operating with no license.
1: I'm out of driver's license. Good. 1-2-2-3-0-4-1-9.

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0: 419-269-216.

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1: Hello,
0: 42. 42. Go ahead.

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Children minister from East Lindstedt, intermediate, last and holder, 8.9 microgram.

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0: 747-911, I'll be in Rutherford County with City Millbrook, Vermont.
1: One, one, one.

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0: William, 19265, 131. 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
1: Yeah,

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1: 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Suspicious activity of man and woman looking in a house, looking in their vehicles. Male and females went 98. They're walking towards the Jackson County line. 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
1: Yeah, false me out with an on 30 from East Pittsburgh.

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0: Tigers for Bronco, Kentucky. Got a set of Valley and Force. Take 29. Thanks for going.
1: 10-4, you can take time out. I'll be 10-6.
0: Good thing.

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0: 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Everything's 10-4.
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0: 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Illinois, this is the toy of a grand teller. Show plate suspended for mandatory insurance violation.
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0: Robert Union Boy, Ida 28. Robert Union Boy, Ida 28.

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0: 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Soldier registration is active. Insurance information not on file.
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0: Handful.

0: the 3647 Willie Green Road. Caller's the neighbor there. Said he seen a male walk out of the residence, turn around, went walk back in the residence. Said he tried to open up the door, it's locked. Then said a male opened the door, started hitting him in the head with some kind of weapon. Said it was possibly a wrench, correct?
1: Yes.
0: Looks like we've got an open account for hazard warning. Said that Jacob Crook's supposed to be at the residence. Said he's schizophrenic, unknown weapon. Said the male's mother stays there most of the time. Said the male's made prior statements saying deputies are trying to kill him and his mother.
1: Two forty-two.

0: Peter Trout Willie Green.
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0: 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He said that there ain't no commotion coming from residents anymore. He's not sure if they've calmed down now or not.

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1: Clear.
0: That call is called by a underrated man, possibly had a warrant. Said when you have to go by examining, possibly take off running or could be hiding there around the house somewhere.
1: Same.

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0: We're negative contact with anybody at this residence. 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If we don't have any signs of a struggle or anything out here, if we don't have any further info, we'll be 498.
1: Road. Ready to go, male, fail, need help up, not injured. 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
2: front.
1: Go ahead. This person sounds 542, in around 544, number 6486, 6486.
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1: It's fixed.

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1: You're on to 294 Urbino Drive. They're off East Highway 312. You 10 corners.
0: Negative, go ahead.
1: I'll take East Highway 312. Turn left on Blossom Ridge. Follow it all the way to the end. Turn right. Be down on your left. Right.
0: Go ahead.
1: 55-year-old man on abdominal pain, so it's on the right side. Right, car number 9.
0: Go ahead.
1: Dispatch sounds 548, around 549, run number 6487, 6487.

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0: 3-4-1-6, Charles over Zebra. 3-4-1-6, Charles over Zebra. On the opposite, 7-3-1-9-2.
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No subject, time to walk. Repeating, Fire Station 113 Fire Phone, 678 420 Tobacco Road, Highlands, the first cut. No subject, time to walk. This is the time to

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0: In or out?
1: Like 420-420 Tobacco Road. 54 across the track, Lake on Tobacco. Leap down to right. Highland diversified. That's 40, then over the wall, not sure what's causing it. Break for your number 12.
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911, if our phone system may be streamlined, I was apartment, freezing the phone.

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0: We will be tonight.
1: Three hundred 300 Range Lane, Dogwood Hills Apartment. Apartment 127, 127. 23-year-old male. I'm reading this policy. Three run number 12.
0: Go ahead.
1: A number 6483, correction 6489, 489, section route 766,

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0: 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Non-Bird Allen,
1: 72
2: for the Hunter Block, West on Bird Allen. The boy with Mark Anthony on the left, just up next to the road. 63-year-old
0: male, growing pain. I'm sorry, Leonard, I couldn't hear anything you said. You're extremely 10-1. 909 Bird Allen, 1600 Block, 472, left on the Bird Allen. The boy with Mark Anthony, just up next to the road. 63-year-old male, growing pain. Break. Dispatch 802 and route 803, my number 6490, 6490.
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2: 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Break zero number, come out.
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1: 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That's 813 and 814.
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0: Recording 44. 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
1: Yeah, okay.

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0: 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Right, same job.
1: 97828.
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0: LA 54 London.
1: LA 54.
0: Where, Ralph?
1: Go to 118-118 Pearl Street. Take East 5th Street, left onto Pearl Street. Residence plus at 120. Now, so if you're there in the early 40s, 53.80s, probably about the 10-7. I just listed a blue. They wanted a CPR, break for your number 12.
2: Good.
1: 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Dispatch in route 837.
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0: Good.
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0: 对。
1: 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You're at 09472-01.
0: FG4.
1: That cut me off. Trying back in just a little bit.

16 mile marker southbound, 13 motorcycles on the interstate, not allowing other vehicles to pass. Caller believed that one of them was going to pull a gun on him when he had made an attempt to pass. Gun was seen passing the 16 mile marker southbound, line and clear.

0: 41 Lawrence. We contacted Willie County.
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0: 10 for the work. 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Yeah, can you not hear me? Oh, my God. Can you not hear me? Hello, hello, hello. Can you hear me?
1: On East Highway 1223, past 12, just before the pond, brown and white brick house that's on the hillside back off the road. She's a Pondella unit, still attempting contact with animal control.
2: Devil.
1: That's a unit, stop listening. Welcome to Walmart. I think I got a nail shop lizard over here. This is several different islands. I think not tried to sell him yet, but he guys ran in the past. There's a unit.

0: share tonight. Central's going to be 4217-4445, please.
1: Yeah, 102 Abigail Place, apartment 16, fixed notice.

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0: 11, I know.
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0: And that was postal front, don't I?

0: seen it now, so I don't know. Negative contact with the shelter times 3. Their on-call switch is on Mondays. We haven't received the new one yet. Negative contact with those 88 times 3 each for last week.
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0: Husband with her two kids. She currently lives up in the kids. Has to be on his way back. They're advising that he made threats to law enforcement. She hung up the phone on him and they're attempting to get further information. His name and what kind of people he's in with.
2: More than a problem.
1: Bueno.
2: You need to turn on that.
1: What?
2: Traffic on that shoplifter.
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0: Edward Lopez, 1 Taylor Middleton, date of birth in 1991, 2625, Highway 215, Everett, her OL's valid, negative 29.
1: Information to the cat, won't you please?
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0: 11:47. 241, go in.
1: To 16-028. Hey, finally pulled over here to 32 northbound.
2: 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That's our Reynolds. Alpheus of Wilmore, Kentucky. That's registered Alpheus Transport. Looks like.

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1: 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I think I'll get it to you in just one break for a second.
0: Go ahead.
1: SM William 226. Break.
0: Go ahead.
1: Next on the list for that one, it's a large. I'm not sure if they would get it.

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1: Yeah, well, as long as he's able to do it.
0: He advised he could.

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1: I'm 10-4. I'm 98 out here. Break.
0: Good.
1: Beast Eagles, hatch for extra patrol, second, third shift. 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
0: And in reference to speech officer, I think this is just a misunderstanding with the contract, right?
1: Okay.
0: Some of those parties advise they won't step on each other's property on B98.

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0: Yeah, 1298 Cessna School Road, Pope Service.

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0: Myself, 1193 for 983, sending out to counting fake mails.

75 at the 6 mile marker northbound. All units, white Ford truck, tag number 111, boy John King Roberts. That subject's been unable to keep vehicle in lane and driving off roadway into emergency lane and almost striking other vehicles, possibly falling asleep. That tag possibly out of Tennessee, white Ford pickup truck, Monday, Clinton.

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0: 11:45 on. From Stuart, alarm down there, down in Bang. I spoke to the manager. They're having some issues. They've contacted and then had it looked at. It's 10-4, 98.
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0: Three out of seven, impound lost for a little bit.
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0: approval, non-licensed record, no restrictions, no priors, but service tax already. 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

Yeah, so we're doing somebody transfer thing with him. I'll be in

0: Salem. Tonight, transfer from Flight Jet London back to Aloha, Tom's 1218, run number 6496, 6496. Stand for, thank you.
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1: Good.
0: Can you make a cab for an APO service about 9 o'clock tonight?
1: Yes,
0: I'll finish it. 10-4, he's about, and that's when he'll probably be home from work. Wait for his address to serve him.
1: Good.
0: 6647, Barberville Road.
1: Yes, I'll copy 6647, Barberville Road.

0: 31.
1: Hi, Avery Bauer, Mount Roslyn, Alaska, mail writing into the sheriff's office for 98.
0: Okay.

0: anything? Airplane 4-wheel, 36, 235, 235, Green Valley Road. Colors of the phone number. Supposed to be a male and a female, and possibly two kids. And the ages of 3 and 8 there. As the kids don't look healthy, the grass had all grown up around the residence. So there's several animals always in and out of the residence. He doesn't believe there's air in there as well. Requesting a welfare check.
1: 10-4.

0: 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I thought it got his leg with chainsaw.
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0: 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Elderly cut his overload with a chainsaw. It'll be a gray side house with a white truck in the yard. Right. Dispatch 1251 en route 1253, run number 6497, 6497.
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0: Air evac to the pond for weather. They're checking with PHI.
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Airport. Do you have anything further from DHL?

304, 49. PHI, Air Evac actually didn't relay anything to them. They're, do you want to leave this as a standby or upgrade it to a scene spot? Ten four, they're going to get the information, but they're standby. 10-4.

0: one of the city fire, 10804 East 9th Street, 804 East 9th Street off of Pearl Street. It's going to be for a 68-year-old female, whereby she's bedridden and tested positive for MRSA and staph, approximately 180 pounds. It's going to be a gray Sentra, dark blue, green and black truck in the driveway. Repeating, station one of the city fire, 10804 East 9th Street, 804 East 9th Street off of Pearl Street. It's going to be for a 68-year-old female, she's bedridden, tested positive for MRSA. MRSA and staph, just approximately 180 pounds, gray Sentra, dark blue Camry, and a black driveway. Dispatch on 1350.
1: LA 54 London. Reporting around.
0: You're going to 804 East 9th Street, 804 East 9th Street, off Pearl Street. It's going to be for a 68-year-old female. She's bedridden, tested positive for MRSA and staph. She's going to be a gray Sentra, dark blue Camry, and a black truck driveway. She's approximately 180 pounds. Break through number 10.
2: Hello.
0: Run number is 6498. 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

0: way as long.
1: Peter 1-6-15. Approximate 16-minute ETA. We've advised on Hunter Hills for now. We're staging fire, unless you have some other LZM on.
0: Yeah,

304, Ron. 304. Should we do the Faith Church there behind the North Shore, 25 and 80 Road?

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They're already 97. 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
0: 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Calls disconnected, attempting contact back.

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3: I think it's going to be 17 Ravenwood Circle. 17 Ravenwood Circle. I've got a call screen on the phone. Not been able to make contact back. Prior to domestic. Looks like it was a best and normal something. Brittany Blackwell involved. The female was the aggressor on that one.
0: Beautiful.

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0: 1 and 668.
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0: 10-4, it's going to be a Charles Ashcraft residence at 2290 Ottawa Road. Advising his ex-wife is there trying to take a trailer. He's got the roadblock where she can't get out. They're waiting on law enforcement. Castle advised that they have a history of domestic and disturbances at this residence. Normally it is over property. I'm still trying to get further.
1: Yep.
0: And they're going to check and see if they can get somebody in route with you and call me back and let me know.
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0: did you want?
1: She's in and out of consciousness. She does have a history of COPD, and her O2 was 40 when checked 5 minutes ago. She looked for a white Dodge with a ladder in the back. Break for room and time. Good. You're on number 64 in that, 6499. Dispatch 1347, route 1347.

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0: 9-6.
2: I copy 411-75-8996. Is that simple?
0: Yeah, simple.
2: Comes back to Dustin Donaldson out of London, showing non-officer record, no restrictions, negative 29.
0: Viv.
3: 11-4-2-9, you got a Kentucky or welfare?
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2: 48, 10, 12, and Price, normal.
1: That's
2: Howard Blackwell, he's negative 29. He's listed as the first spawner on the APO out of Ohio. Petitioner is Brittany Mays.
1: Super.

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2: Go ahead.
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0: 47.
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0: 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Are you showing 10-4?
2: 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His OL, OL's valid in force. Good.
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2: 45 hit run on Line Oak. All caller been advised was it was a white car, obviously a Toyota or Nissan. It's another model. It's a caller's driver's side mirror broke it off. Or not reflection report. Report just an ATL of the run vehicle is headed towards Sparkway.
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1: 49.
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0: North Highway 25, 6381 North Highway 25, the tan double wide, green roof, boat, Tahoe, black MKX, red dually in the driveway, 41-year-old male, vomiting, weakness, he's diabetic, unknown glucose level. Right.
2: Go ahead.
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0: able to leave 689 US Highway 25 Bevia, the KFC in Corbin. 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
1: 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Stanford tonight.

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Something. 9, 7, 15.

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1: 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How was the car?
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0: 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I'm here to speak with an attorney, 398.
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Jefferson County. She's getting two-day-old information. 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I contacted them. I had somebody go by that residence. He's got a 29 on him from up there in February. We're going to try to make contact. Call me back. Also going to say something in there, but not very reliable.

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1: 37.
0: I don't need to tell any vehicles out here fitting that description. 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

Connor Freeman and David Hicks, both juveniles, ran away from the boys' group home over in County. Seen at the Dollar General down on 30. Freeman Branch there. Run there and check and see. They're going to try to get, said they were in or runaways. 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

0: Hicks is 828-11, 828-11 on Hicks. Six, seven, 11, 13, are you still out around that area?
1: How do you know?
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0: mine is 32311. 1113, if you copy the single 8. Well, I'm on 25 here at Leo Yale. He's down that way.
1: Canto. Take us in one thing. Can 4667, you guys both units are entered missing from Jackson County, or Coast 7.
0: Can 4, it's what I was advised.
1: Can 4, I got Connor Freeman, 32311, I'll check him, what's the other one?
0: That looks 82811.

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0: 11-13, did you copy that traffic I gave?
1: Negative, I just now stepped back in the car there. I'll call you.
0: Mind you might check and see if SO's got anybody down around that area. I think they sent the group home that some staff to go ahead that way.
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0: 867, I checked with dispatch, so they might be on 30.
1: 10-4. 11-13, heading down that way to 6-1. I don't know if we got anybody else out or not. I'm going to head that way this way.
0: 10-4. 995.
2: Yep.
0: 995, we got a report. Dollar General on Highway 30 there. Two missing juveniles are there this time, allegedly. Entered from, looks like from 7. David Hicks, 828, 11, and Connor Freeman, 323 of 2011. Third train line, you go ahead and show me 97 Mary, you're on 30. 10-4 left 13.
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1: Billy, you know which one of us did. I'm paying for on which hour. Kind of locate now. 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
0: Denver.
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414 London. 614. 98 10 15. 10 10 10 10 10 10 10 10 10 10 10 10 10 10 10 10 10 10 10 10 10 10 10 10 10 10 10 10 10 10 10 10 10 10 10 10 10 10 10 10 10 10 10 10 10 10 10 10 10 10 10 10 10 10 10 10 10 10 10 10 10 10 10 10 10 10 10 10 10 10 10 10 10 10 10 10 10 10 10 10 10 10 10 10 10 10 10 10 10 10 10 10 10 10 10 10 10 10 10 10 10 10 10 10 10 10 10 10 10 10 10 10 10 10 10 10 10 10 10 10 10 10 10 10 10 10 10 10 10 10 10 10 10 10 10 10 10 10 10 10 10 10 10 10 10 10 10 10 10 10 10 10 10 10 10 10 10 10 10 10 10 10 10 10 10 10 10 10 10 10 10 10 10 10 10 10 10 10 10 10 10 10 10 10 10 10 10 10 10

0: Hello, it's 57 at St. Joe for a transfer back to from St. Joe back to Redwood Hill.
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0: 11-13-667.
1: Stranded on 30. Sent you a text.
0: I won't have service down here. I'm at that line down here, but just pulled into the beach here. Were they supposed to be in the inside or just hanging around the outside here? I can go in and ask them.
1: I think he said that they were seen there at the G. He said they had some staff on scene there.
0: Central, line might be out of the car, DG here on 30.
2: 10-4.

0: 741.
1: Hey, 45, 40.
2: Yeah, I'm not, 10-12.

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1: 76.
0: 398, 10, 10.

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1: 11:41.
0: Right for Kentucky temporary tag.
1: Barmer, do it.
0: Edward 465223. Edward 465223.
1: You're over here somewhere, but there's a big area there, so.
2: Get in and bring any information back other than the dealer. You might want to grab them in.
0: I plan on it. I appreciate it.
2: Hey, unfortunately, like, sure.
1: Which way you want me to go? Would you say 578?
2: Good.
0: Henry 7 John 620. Henry 7 John 620. And Breaker Kentucky OL Unit 2 driver.
2: Yep.
0: King 93411856. King 93411856.
1: I'm going to go up here to Fountain Steer, 1012, just stopped me and said they'd probably come out up there around Fountain Steer somewhere, around the cornfield up there. So.
2: To Charles Kennett, showing active registration against our interest. 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
0: Done.
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0: 1 George Charles King, Sam Edward 70, David Zebra 10-8719.
2: 10-4, step.

0: Morris K19. 2500 Chaparral Road. How I arrived at. 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Well, that van comes back to a 2013 Chevy. 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
0: Had all the information I need for the report, 98.
1: 16-20.

0: 16. I talked to Farmer at that barn on the left. Talked to Bill. He said he's been out here all day. He ain't seen anything. It's quite a ways up through here from the store anyway. Talked to him.
1: Yeah, I'll come up here at the Founders Tour, first drive on the left here. Buddy of mine here, he runs a lot of cattle back in here. Gonna be between his house and the DG there, so I called him, so he'll be home from work just a little bit. He's gonna call us if he sees anything.
0: Truck at storm may be coming this way, that might run him out.
1: Yeah, 10-4.

0: 667, I don't know if they told you or not, but one's from Texas and one's from Louisville. They don't have a clue where they're going. They're just going.
1: Yeah, that's what he was telling me. 667. 667. I don't know if they've started flying yet or not, but check with E-Ray and see if they can get anybody out. Yeah. I was running away in this terrain out through here with snakes and such. 10-4.
0: I don't know if they'll go up with that storm coming in like that. Been traveling.

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0: 713.
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0: Apparently, one of them's only got one boot. He ran out of his boot and they've got his here. I'm going to take it back to DG.

0: says. Did you say they're evacuating?
1: No, I'm here talking to some of the staff from the group home.

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1: Nissan Pathfinder running signal.
0: That on 80, I don't know if it was
1: the feds or if they had something over this way.
0: Yeah, it must be, I think, on my calendar or something like that. Got a place to radio. I don't have Rockcastle. Would you advise you've seen them in Rockcastle?
1: They get up here almost at the city limits. I was on 8. I've seen them pass me and I figured it was something in Plaski. Maybe it's not.
0: Kind of see some.
1: Right.
0: You're guessing it is 9-1-1.
1: 10-4. Just noticing.

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0: 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We have a panic alarm, negative contact for Colonel Shaquille.
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0: 667. Rescue. What's the weather doing that way at the moment? They said it had just come a heavy downpour where they are.
1: It did. The heaviness has dropped off, but it is raining. Just a normal rain now.
0: Or also, what's the rough area they're wanting to try to search?
1: Based on what they've told me, with this one subject's not got a shirt and he only has one. The other took his shirt, which is a t-shirt. I'm going to guess it's going to be the wooded area up here behind the Dollar General. I think they said there's on the far end of this field, there's a creek, so they probably bedded down there somewhere would be my guess. Especially.
0: And if we're going towards like Felton Steer Road and whatnot.
2: She's going to be trying to locate him. She's going to call dispatch back and advise whenever she's got him at that residence so we can pick him up free.
0: Yep.
2: I'm on traffic stop here. 490 and 3094 intersection, 73. Pickup truck, no visible 47.
0: 10-4, 6-8.

0: things quiet down here. Somebody come up and said he, one of the neighbors thought they seen somebody with a black shirt come up and run it. We searched it, not seen anything so far.
1: 10-4. 10-4. I got a claim of an assault at 493 State Highway 1601 on Thomas Creek, right? Cars advising that Gary Dale Kirby in his 40s, wearing a t-shirt and blue jeans, driving a black Silverado in the early 2000s, threw a brick at the car while he was driving on his dirt bike. Requested to speak with him.

330 Philpott Road. Public service with a caller advising that she observed a white Toyota sedan, an unmake model of 47. She thinks it's possibly a Toyota sedan, says it's a white car. She advised that it's occupied by a female that appears to be a juvenile, says she looks about 12 years of age. She's advising this vehicle's pulled into her next door neighbor's driveway. She's advising that she thinks it's one of her neighbor's kids, but she's not 100% sure.

0: 11, 7311.
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0: Ian Grant from the Juveniles.
1: Hello?
0: That caller's called back. She knows the Juvenile went back home. There was a bearing in the passenger seat there. Caller's signaling.
1: Okay, we'll talk signaling.

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0: Is there a year model on this pickup?

0: report now. I don't have any vehicle information for the traffic stop. If you're referring to the vehicle you're out with.
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0: 111. Hello. No, it's a caller break. Spoke with that female. She's going to be 12 with that male for that 203 process. She's going to be meeting us at 1815 at Acre Market for the 203. I ain't for now.
1: 1720.

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0: Dale with one of the staff members over there. They're supposed to be seen in the wood line here on 570. 10-0.
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97 area.

said, one, I haven't got it on there yet, but it's supposed to be a black sedan. It's supposed to have been sitting there roughly 7-8 miles north of Mount Vernon, right hand shoulder. Said the car sits been there all day. Got one of those sunshades up to it.

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1: I'll be 10-12 with the owner here. He's gonna wait getting in. Be 10-12 with him and his vehicle. POV. The rescue squad's got a ground left.

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0: Go in, Flathill, 562.
1: If you get your break for name and ID, please. Stand up. 10-4. No land. 10-4. That's going to be an Autumn Gilbert. That is going to be 671-2056. Break. It's going to be 383 of Railcomb Drive, Harlem. It's going to be Lot 10. Calls requesting an inquest as well as to speak with you regarding a possible custody dispute. Just want to know the rights with it. Go ahead.

0: 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LA 51.
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0: Stephen reported 400 quarter men or apartments, apartment 16, car advisor, 2006 silver Chevy Impala was taken a few minutes ago by Randall Stevenson. They're not related and he didn't ask for permission.
1: Headquarters, 37 million.

0: 747. I can't get anything back.
1: 1045 Ontario.
0: Yes, sir, back forward.
1: Go ahead.
0: David, Henry, Nora, Sam, 622. I've seen the enemy.
1: 10. Great.
0: Good.
1: I contacted your caller. There was no assault actually occurred. If I was not the EPO, IPO process. Right. I never made contact with the Kirby 1012. Any callback? It'd be 98. 10. A juvenile complaint, 4 Adams Road, 84 Adams Road, Cracker Barrel in Corbin. Our guy, she has an out of control 10-year-old female. I want a fit, but she wouldn't, she couldn't get anything at the store there.
0: Yeah.
2: 671. Not getting back through Ontario for David, Henry, Nora, Sam 622. Go ahead.
0: 10-4, I'll try to get this in. I think it's a rental.
1: 10-4.
3: Ten.
1: Hey, Joe. Eleven away from public service.

0: Illinois. Not answer that caller.
1: 1806.
0: Also being out to April Mark Pickle references 2028.
1: Yes.
0: 1806. 6 7 1 will be 98 7.

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0: Can you 716 for a call real quick?
2: Hey, I wasn't in reference to a lot.
0: Apparently, a caller's wife, girlfriend, got arrested last night, and due to one that he had filed, he said that he had went up and dropped charges, but she ended up still getting arrested for it. Or know what he can do. Right.
2: I'll call you. 1 second.

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1: 18.
2: Contact with them. 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
1: Yeah.

0: be available.
1: Go ahead.
0: Hey, if we're going to be idiot.
1: Go ahead.
0: Hey, if we're going to be Elisa Cottle. Hey, it's going to be 606-733-9291. It's going to be a reference to a bear complaint.

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0: 543 Old Crab Orchard Grove,
1: got that report. Got advised his riding mower, push mower, and the locks were cut off. Advised it happened in the last week. I don't know who could have done it.
0: Hey, were you coming out of this traffic and out?
1: Thank you.
2: Hold on, I'll check over.

0: Sydney, now 15, huh?
1: Now 15.
0: White caller, her contact with that caller. She advised the mayor already went 98. I'll advise the mayor to take further on.

0: 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I've had a resident here on Felton Steer request that I clear their barn, the house that they own, and the garage that they own. I look at the juveniles. I'm going to start with the barn and work my way back.
1: 10, 4,

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1: 37.
0: I'm going to be 9-8-4 break.
1: 1840 U.S.
0: I've got information here from the caller on it in regards to this. She's advised me that she left at her sister's residence last month, break.
1: U.S.
0: It's going to be at Mayberry Lane. I've contacted Knox 911. They're going to send an mobile unit over there when they can to keep us updated. I'll get everything I need for now. You can show me 98 on hook.
1: 1941.

0: Yeah, I'll make sure this report. I'll be 98.
1: 1840. All three of those structures are clear.
2: 10-4-47.
1: 2-6-5-1. 2-6-0. I'll ask you attention. Can you wait for any amount?
2: 10-4. Go ahead.
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on a CPA officer in

Huntsville Domestic, 3005 Spring Drive, Spring Branch Drive. Caller about that she lives a few houses down, but she was outside and she can hear what sounds like 3 to 4 people yelling and arguing. I know, I mean, got the weapons. Yep.

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0: 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Myself and 1173 are 97 at Cumberland River.
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1: 4 off CPD, ATLs, a reckless driver coming into town on 80 from Somerset.
0: And 4.

0: It's Rickford, ATL. Passing Walmart DC on Hal Rogers. Passing Walmart DC on Hal Rogers, coming toward London. The black SUV from the Maker model. Color advised that the vehicle had blue and white lights in the grill. It had blue and white flashing lights in the grill. But it was an unmarked vehicle that had EMP lights in place. It advised they were traveling at high rate of speed. We're not really sure who it would be if it is anyone. Caller just wanted ATL.
1: Yeah.

0: 37. What is? How are you?
1: I'm going 97, Mr. Mason.
0: Ah, 10-02.

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0: Spoke to three subjects here. All three advising the parties that were arguing 98. Everything's 10-4, 4-98.
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0: 10983.
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0: Spoke to both parties involved here. It's just going to be probably just a few, right?
1: Good.
0: Our guys who just wanted the mother of the juvenile 1012, the guys want to keep them off the property.
1: Right. Good.
0: I spoke to juvenile's mother. She's up. They're 10-4 with that. They'll be separated and won't have any more contact with them. Go ahead.

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0: I'm out with a Harry Lyon, just past 192 on Al Rogers, westbound.
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2: C-10, can you open that set for Fort CAD back up in reference to the stolen vehicle with Corbin Manor brake?
1: Yeah, I'll open it back up.
2: The alleged suspect here is going to be attempting to return this vehicle at the apartments here. I'm going to be standing by with it. Wait for her to get here.
1: Copy.

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1: Yeah, 10-4, he's coming down the 8th, Circle. He's about to need to start a job. He's going to get registration so he gets a paycheck, huh? 9-8-9.
0: 9-8-Verbal, 19-20.

0: you.
1: Alarm off at 142 Heritage Way, 142 Heritage Way. They had general burglary, down 11. They did speak to a Kathy Davis at the Primus, but she didn't have the passcode at all.
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0: Coming back to red and color, 2021 Ford. Denise Thomas out of Kennywood and Emmanuel Whitehead out of Harlan. Showing good. 11:30 of 26. Insurance is yes. Good.
1: 10:45. Joe. 10:04, Deacon Coffee. Tell them someone said this much.
0: Break for Kentucky ID.
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1: Chandra, try. I'm on the fellow. Expired. Negative 29.

0: Wallace.
1: V, 10, 8, 44.

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0: Prince of Month. I spoke with both parties in this matter. The initial caller is going to be 10-4 and let their sister bring the vehicle over here. Right.
1: Anyway.
0: It is having some mechanical issues. The sister's understanding of the fact that it may not get. She said she would call if she has anything further to advise or any issues along the process. You can show it 98.
1: 1540.

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1: 10 4 5 9 7 9 9 9 9 9 9 9 9 9 9 9 9 9 9 9 9 9 9 9 9 9 9 9 9 9 9 9 9 9 9 9 9 9 9 9 9 9 9 9 9 9 9 9 9 9 9 9 9 9 9 9 9 9 9 9 9 9 9 9 9 9 9 9 9 9 9 9 9 9 9 9 9 9 9 9 9 9 9 9 9 9 9 9 9 9 9 9 9 9 9 9 9 9 9 9 9 9 9 9 9 9 9 9 9 9 9 9 9 9 9 9 9 9 9 9 9 9 9 9 9 9 9 9 9 9 9 9 9 9 9 9 9 9 9 9 9 9 9 9 9 9 9 9 9 9 9 9 9 9 9 9 9 9 9 9 9 9 9 9 9 9 9 9 9 9 9 9 9 9

0: 11:45.
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0: 10-4, is that a 2008 Toyota blue in color?
1: Yeah, 10-4.
0: Beachcomb 10-8-301 Lillian Lane, 62-year-old female, reporting of a heart problem. Expiration dates 2/28/2027, registered Robert Fields, Richmond, 47, for this van, showing clearing 30L557. Thank you.
1: 10-4, the driver's left. My son, my mom and dad went through a divorce, got the wrong tag on it. Everything's 10-4, you show me 9.

10-4, LA-53, Santa Fe 301, Lillian Lane, 2-year-old female, for chest pains and heart issues. Has a history of congestive heart failure. We'll meet the ambulance downstairs. We go Hal Rogers on the McWhorter Road, on Maxine Way, and then on to Don Springs Villa. Should be next left after on Don Springs. Ready for a good time. Number's going to be 6506, 6506, dispatch time, 1958, in route time, 2000.